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It's your girl Nikisha Bond saying, you are awesome. I'm so in love with Selector Man Works. I'm so in love with you. It's a girl Nikisha Bond saying, Man Works, you better keep that.

Wake the town and tell the people. It's the reggae program on Mega FM radio station 88.9 in Guadeloupe with Selector Manworks alongside One Time Studio. Banging! Play good music for the people. Bang.